0: newborn son in Wichita Falls almost 40 years ago. Prosecutors say Tammy Sue Kearns went into labor while working the night shift at a hospital at Shepherd Air Force Base. They say she gave birth, killed her son, cleaned up the room, and went back to work. They used DNA evidence to link her to the baby's death. A black bear has been spotted in parts of East Texas. Texas Parks and Wildlife says the bear has been seen in Anderson and Cherokee counties, but they say the bear has not been aggressive. With your Texas News headlines, I'm Alan Skaya.
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Here's your updated forecast on the B. A heat advisory continues until 8 p.m. tomorrow night. Clear skies tonight with lows around 76. Winds out of the south around 5 miles per hour. I'm meteorologist Paul Trombley in the Butler 7 Media Newsroom. Currently 92.

Here's your updated forecast on the B. A heat advisory continues until 8 p.m. tomorrow night. Clear skies tonight with lows around 76. Winds out of the south around 5 miles per hour. I'm meteorologist Paul Trombley in the Butler 7 Media Newsroom. Currently 92.

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Here's your updated forecast on the B. A heat advisory continues until 8 p.m. tomorrow night. Lows around 76 tonight under clear skies. Winds out of the south around 5 miles per hour. I'm meteorologist Paul Trombley in the Butler 7 Media Newsroom. Currently, it's 87 degrees.

Here's your updated forecast on the B. A heat advisory continues until 8 p.m. tomorrow night. Lows around 76 tonight under clear skies. Winds out of the south around 5 miles per hour. I'm meteorologist Paul Trombley in the Butler 7 Media Newsroom. Currently, it's 87 degrees.

Here's your updated forecast on the Bee. A heat advisory continues until 8 p.m. tomorrow night. Lows around 76 tonight under clear skies. Winds out of the south around 5 miles per hour. I'm meteorologist Paul Trombley in the Butler 7 Media Newsroom. Currently, it's 86 degrees.

Here's your updated forecast on the Bee. A heat advisory continues until 8 p.m. tomorrow night. Lows around 76. Tonight, under clear skies, winds out of the south around 5 miles per hour. I'm meteorologist Paul Trombley in the Butler 7 Media Newsroom. Currently, it's 86 degrees.

through the big cities into back roads, truck stops, small towns, and forgotten places where America still tells great stories. Welcome to the Detourist After Dark. I'm John Butler. Pull up a chair, pour another cup of coffee if you want to stay up a little later. And tonight, let's take the scenic route. 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

Here's your updated forecast on the B. A heat advisory continues until 8 p.m. tomorrow night. Lows around 76. Tonight, under clear skies, winds out of the south, around 5 miles per hour. I'm meteorologist Paul Trombley in the Butler 7 Media Newsroom. Currently, it's 85 degrees.

Hey, thanks for making me part of your night. Whether you're crossing state lines, stocking grocery shelves, walking. Hey, thanks for joining me, making me part of your night. Whether you're crossing state lines or stocking grocery shelves, watching over patients, or simply watching the ceiling fan spin. You got a friend riding along with you tonight. This is the Detourist After Dark. 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

Every town has a character. You know, every back road has a surprise. And that's why I never worry about running out of things to talk about or write about, which I did in my book, Heartland Highways in Search of America. It's on Amazon. It's by John W. Butler. That's me. And even have an audio book I narrated. So if you're looking for a little diversion and a little reading to find out what still holds America together, take my road trip with me through the pages or on the audiobook on Amazon and wherever books are sold. John Butler with you, the Detourist, after dark on KWJB, the B.

Here's your updated forecast on the B. A heat advisory continues until 8 p.m. tomorrow night. Lows around 76. Tonight, under clear skies, winds out of the south around 5 miles per hour. I'm meteorologist Paul Trombley in the Butler 7 Media Newsroom. Currently, it's 85 degrees.

through the big cities into back roads, truck stops, small towns, and forgotten places where America still tells great stories. Welcome to the Detourist After Dark. I'm John Butler. Pull up a chair, pour another cup of coffee if you want to stay up a little later. And tonight, let's take the scenic route. This is KWJB, 95.1 FM, 1510 AM, from Canton, Texas.

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I know there's a truck rolling west, a nurse finishing a long shift who's listening, somebody putting fresh coffee on, and somebody who just can't sleep. Well, you're all part of the same little roadside cafe tonight. Welcome to the Detourist After Dark.

Here's your updated forecast on the B. A heat advisory continues until 8 p.m. tomorrow night. Lows around 76. Overnight, under clear skies, southerly winds around 5 miles per hour. I'm meteorologist Paul Trombley in the Butler 7 Media Newsroom. Currently, it's 84 degrees.

Life has a funny way of putting up a detour sign just when we think we've got life all figured out. You know, the detours in life that sometimes we choose to take and sometimes we don't have a choice. We're just automatically put on a detour off our main highway of life. Well, truth is, those detours usually lead somewhere worth remembering, lessons worth learning, stories worth telling. This is John Butler, the Detourist After Dark. Thanks for joining me tonight, all night long.

John Butler here with you, the Detourist, After Dark. Thanks for joining me. I'm here all night long with you if you just can't sleep or if you're working a late night shift. You know, the headlines tell us that we're divided. We're a divided America today. But I've traveled all over the main roads and the back roads, big cities, small towns, and I wrote about it in my book, Heartland Highways, In Search of America by John W. Butler. It's on Amazon. You can find it. I've got an audio book that I narrated. If you don't want to read, you can just listen to it. Some interesting stories from my road trip across America. The stories will remind you of what still holds us together.

Here's your updated forecast on the Bee. A heat advisory continues until 8 p.m. tomorrow night. Lows around 76. Overnight, under clear skies, southerly winds around 5 miles per hour. I'm meteorologist Paul Trombley in the Butler 7 Media Newsroom. Currently, it's 84 degrees.

for everyone who refuses to hurry through life. John Butler is here all night long. The D, Tourist After Dark. John Butler on KWJV 95.1. The B.

through the big cities into back roads, truck stops, small towns, and forgotten places where America still tells great stories. Welcome to the Detourist After Dark. I'm John Butler. Pull up a chair, pour another cup of coffee if you want to stay up a little later. And tonight, let's take the scenic route. 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

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Welcome to the Detourist After Dark. I'm John Butler. Pull up a chair, pour another cup of coffee if you want to stay up a little later. And tonight, let's take the scenic route. 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
1: Here's your updated forecast on the B. A heat advisory continues until 8 p.m. tomorrow night. Lows around 76. Overnight, under clear skies, southerly winds around 5 miles per hour. I'm meteorologist Paul Trombley in the Butler 7 Media Newsroom. Right now, it's 85 degrees.

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Welcome aboard, wherever you found us tonight. I'm glad you took the exit off the main road onto the detour. Around here, we believe the best stories happen off the interstate on the detour.

What is a detourist? Well, it's someone who takes the detour off the main road. You know, you don't really see America on the main roads. And in your own life, taking the detour, that's where all the interesting stories start. This is John Butler, the detourist after dark on KWJB. The B, thanks for joining me.

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1: Here's your updated forecast on the B. A heat advisory continues until 8 p.m. tomorrow night. Lows around 76. Overnight, under clear skies, southerly winds around 5 miles per hour. I'm meteorologist Paul Trombley in the Butler 7 Media Newsroom. Currently, it's 82 degrees.

for everyone who refuses to hurry through life. John Butler is here all night long. The D, Tourist After Dark. John Butler on KWJV 95.1. The B.

Through the big cities and the back roads, truck stops, small towns, and forgotten places where America still tells great stories. Welcome to the Detourist After Dark. I'm John Butler. Pull up a chair, pour another cup of coffee if you want to stay up a little later. And tonight, let's take the scenic route. This is KWJB, 95.1 FM, 1510 AM, from Canton, Texas.

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I know there's a truck rolling west, a nurse finishing a long shift who's listening, somebody putting fresh coffee on, and somebody who just can't sleep. Well, you're all part of the same little roadside cafe tonight. Welcome to the Detourist After Dark.

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1: Here's your updated forecast on the B. A heat advisory continues until 8 p.m. tomorrow night. Lows around 76. Overnight, under clear skies, southerly winds around 5 miles per hour. I'm meteorologist Paul Trombley in the Butler 7 Media Newsroom. Currently, it's 85 degrees.

when I thought I'd lay myself down to rest in a big field of tall grass. 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I dreamed I was in a Hollywood movie, and that I was the star of the movie. This really blew my mind, the fact that me, an overfed, long-haired, leaping gnome, should be the star of a Hollywood movie. 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I was taken to a place

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Life has a funny way of putting up a detour sign just when we think we've got life all figured out. 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Lessons worth learning. Stories worth telling. This is John Butler, the Detourist After Dark. Thanks for joining me tonight, all night long.

John Butler here with you, the Detourist After Dark. Thanks for joining me. I'm here all night long with you if you just can't sleep or if you're working a late night shift. You know, the headlines tell us that we're divided. We're a divided America today. But I've traveled all over the main roads and the back roads, big cities, small towns, and I wrote about it in my book, Heartland Highways, In Search of America by John W. Butler. It's on Amazon. You can find it. I've got an audio book that I narrated. If you don't want to read, you can just listen to it. Some interesting stories from my road trip across America. The stories will remind you of what still holds us together.

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1: Here's your updated forecast on the B. A heat advisory continues until 8 p.m. tomorrow night. Lows around 76. Overnight, under clear skies, southerly winds around 5 miles per hour. I'm meteorologist Paul Trombley in the Butler 7 Media Newsroom. Currently, it's 85 degrees.

Through the big cities into back roads, truck stops, small towns, and forgotten places where America still tells great stories. Welcome to the Detourist After Dark. I'm John Butler. Pull up a chair, pour another cup of coffee if you want to stay up a little later. And tonight, let's take the scenic route. 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

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Sometimes we choose the detours and sometimes they're thrust upon us, but it's where we learn and it's where the most interesting stories come from. 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
1: Here's your updated forecast on the B. A heat advisory continues until 8 p.m. tonight. 76 overnight under clear skies, winds out of the south around 5 miles per hour. I'm meteorologist Paul Trombley in the Butler 7 Media Newsroom. Currently, it's 85 degrees.

Hey, thanks for making me part of your night. Whether you're crossing state lines, stocking grocery shelves, walking. Hey, thanks for joining me, making me part of your night. Whether you're crossing state lines or stocking grocery shelves, watching over patients, or simply watching the ceiling fan spin, you got a friend riding along with you tonight. This is the Detourist After Dark. 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

Every town has a character. You know, every back road has a surprise. And that's why I never worry about running out of things to talk about or write about, which I did in my book, Heartland Highways in Search of America. It's on Amazon. It's by John W. Butler. That's me. And even have an audiobook I narrated. So if you're looking for a little diversion and a little reading to find out what still holds America together, take my road trip with me through the pages or on the audiobook on Amazon and wherever books are sold. John Butler with you, the Detourist, after dark on KWJB, the B.

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1: Here's your updated forecast on the B. A heat advisory continues until 8 p.m. tonight. 76 overnight under clear skies, winds out of the south around 5 miles per hour. I'm meteorologist Paul Trombley in the Butler 7 Media Newsroom. Right now, 79.

I was born and raised down in Alabama on a farm way back up in the woods. I was so ragged that folks used to call me Patches. Papa used to tease me about it, cause deep down inside he was hurt cause he'd done all he could. My papa was a great old man. I can see him with a shovel in his hand. See, education he never had. He did wonders when the times got bad. The little money from the crops he raised.

through the big cities into back roads, truck stops, small towns, and forgotten places where America still tells great stories. Welcome to the Detourist After Dark. I'm John Butler. Pull up a chair, pour another cup of coffee if you want to stay up a little later. And tonight, let's take the scenic route. 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

if you're driving tonight, keep your eyes on the road and keep an eye out for a new interesting story. Maybe it's something you see along the road or in the next diner you stop at or gas station. By sunrise, well, maybe we'll both discover something we didn't know when the night began. 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John Butler with you all night long.

everyone who refuses to hurry through life. John Butler is here all night long. The D, Tourist After Dark. John Butler on KWJB 95.1. The B.

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1: Here's your updated forecast on the B. A heat advisory continues until 8 p.m. tonight. 76 overnight under clear skies, winds out of the south around 5 miles per hour. I'm meteorologist Paul Trombley in the Butler 7 Media Newsroom. Currently, it's 82 degrees.

John Butler here with you, the Detourist After Dark. Thanks for joining me. I'm here all night long with you if you just can't sleep or if you're working a late night shift. You know, the headlines tell us that we're divided. We're a divided America today. But I've traveled all over the main roads and the back roads, big cities, small towns, and I wrote about it in my book, Heartland Highways, In Search of America by John W. Butler. It's on Amazon. You can find it. I've got an audio book that I narrated. If you don't want to read, you can just listen to it. Some interesting stories from my road trip across America. The stories will remind you of what still holds us together.

Life has a funny way of putting up a detour sign just when we think we've got life all figured out. Yeah, you know, the detours in life that sometimes we choose to take and sometimes we don't have a choice. We're just automatically put on a detour off our main highway of life. Well, truth is, those detours usually lead somewhere worth remembering. Lessons worth learning. Stories worth telling. This is John Butler, the Detourist After Dark. Thanks for joining me tonight, all night long.

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1: Here's your updated forecast on the B. A heat advisory remains in effect. Lows dip down to about 76. Overnight, under clear skies, south winds around 5 miles per hour. I'm meteorologist Paul Trombley in the Butler 7 Media Newsroom. Currently, it's 79 degrees.

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Welcome to the Detourist After Dark. I'm John Butler. Pull up a chair, pour another cup of coffee if you want to stay up a little later, and tonight, let's take the scenic route. 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

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Welcome to the Detourist After Dark. I'm John Butler. Pull up a chair, pour another cup of coffee if you want to stay up a little later. And tonight, let's take the scenic route. 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
1: Here's your updated forecast on the B. A heat advisory remains in effect. Lows dip down to about 76 overnight under clear skies, south winds around 5 miles per hour. I'm meteorologist Paul Trombley in the Butler 7 Media Newsroom. 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

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Welcome aboard, wherever you found us tonight. I'm glad you took the exit off the main road onto the detour. Around here, we believe the best stories happen off the interstate on the detour.

What is a detourist? Well, it's someone who takes the detour off the main road. You don't really see America on the main roads. And in your own life, taking the detour, that's where all the interesting stories start. This is John Butler, the detourist after dark on KWJB. The B, thanks for joining me.

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1: Here's your updated forecast on the B. A heat advisory remains in effect. Lows dip down to about 76 overnight under clear skies, south winds around 5 miles per hour. I'm meteorologist Paul Trombley in the Butler 7 Media Newsroom. Right now, 78.

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1: Here's your updated forecast on the B. A heat advisory continues until 8 p.m. tonight. Mainly clear skies today, with daytime highs approaching 99. Southerly winds around 5 miles per hour. I'm meteorologist Paul Trombley in the Butler 7 Media Newsroom. Currently 78.

0: Your Wednesday weather forecast is being brought to you today by All Seasons Professional Heating and Air in Fruitvale. 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
1: Here's your updated forecast on the B. A heat advisory continues until 8 p.m. tonight. Mainly clear skies today, with daytime highs approaching 99. Southerly winds around 5 miles per hour. I'm meteorologist Paul Trombley in the Butler 7 Media Newsroom. Currently 77.

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1: TSN headlines, Governor Abbott has called on the Texas Water Development Board to penalize data centers for not reporting water use. 17% of the state's 341 working data centers responded to the mandatory water survey. Governor Abbott announces nearly $6 million in help for veterans in parts of the state. The money goes towards the Fund for Veterans Assistance, serving South Texas veterans and their families. He made the announcement in Harlingen. For the second time in 2 weeks, Border Patrol agents rescued smuggled migrants from parked box cars at a rail yard in Nipa. In Uvalde County, canine units alerted agents to three people locked inside the parked train cars. Daily highs have exceeded 100 degrees. Members of the U.S. Senate are back at work this week, and Senator Ted Cruz hopes they will vote on his Protect College Sports Act. He says it would reestablish the old regulation on transfers for athletes, also wants to set up rules to block athletes who have played at the pros from rejoining college teams. With your Texas News headlines, I'm Barbara Schwartz.
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Good morning, everybody. Happy Wednesday. Happy hump day. It's time to get on up. And thanks for tuning in this morning to the Morning Grind. I know this sounds a little different, I know, but I'm Mama T, sitting in for Uncle Jesse in the Morning Grind. He is out this week, and so I just kind of wanted to butt into his show this morning. Don't forget that we do our locker room show every Monday night from 6:30 to 8:30. It is 2 hours of football talk. East Texas High School football talk, to be exact. And we'll talk about who won, who lost, who's playing who. It's a great 2 hours of time. And coming up this next Monday, I want to give a big shout out to my friends over at C&M Building Supply in downtown Alba. They are sponsoring next week's locker room show. 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They've got everything you need. They'll find it for you if they don't have it in store. They're located on the square now, but like I said, the address is actually 169 East Holly Street. And their phone number is 903-765-2770. Be sure to ask them about their storage buildings. I think they've got downtown storage in Alba, so you should see them about that. But go by and see Stephen and Karen and tell them thank you for bringing them next week's locker room show. One more time, this is Mama T sitting in for Uncle Jesse as he is out this week. I know you guys are missing him, but I'm excited to get to tell you good morning this week and happy Wednesday.

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Hey, everybody, good morning and welcome in to the Morning Grind. Uncle Jesse is on vacation this week, and so, of course, it's Mama T all day, every day. I'm sorry about that. I know y'all are going to get really tired of hearing me this week, but I just wanted to remind you that you'll be able to hear some other folks on Friday night during our high school football game. That's right, the Buzz Brothers will be here with us, and this week I wanted to let you know that we will be in Mount Vernon. That's right, our Canton Eagles will be traveling over to Mount Vernon Friday night. And of course, we will be there live for all of that action. We are very excited to be the voice of the Canton Eagles here on the B. And so we enjoy East Texas High School football because we bring you live the Canton Eagles, but we will also bring you scoring updates from the other schools around East Texas. So it's a big time, and we invite you to join us this Friday night.

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1: Here's your updated forecast on the B. A heat advisory continues until 8 p.m. tonight. Mainly clear skies today, with daytime highs approaching 99. Southerly winds around 5 miles per hour. I'm meteorologist Paul Trombley in the Butler 7 Media Newsroom. Currently, it's 76 degrees.

Hey, everybody. I'm Mama T sitting in for Uncle Jesse this week. I know it sounds a little different, but I just wanted to remind you about the fishing tournament that we have going on this weekend. It's the Sealy Outdoors, a big bass splash, and I wanted to butt into the afternoon escape and tell you about it. It's this weekend at Inalba at the Lake Fork Marina, September 18th, 19th, and 20th. And did you know this weekend we're going to give away more than $500,000? That's right, $550,000 in guaranteed cash and prizes. And there are also other ways to win. But the grand prize is a Phoenix 721 ZXL powered by Mercury Minn Kota Hummingbird Power Pole. They also win a Dodge Ram truck, plus $5,000 in cash. That's the grand prize for the biggest fish caught this weekend in the Sealy Outdoors Big Bass Splash. We'll talk more about it because there's a special ladies' big bass bonus. There's all these 15 different places of hourly weigh-ins. But it is happening Friday, Saturday, and Sunday at Lake Fork Marina. And we want you to be there with us. Now, this is a three-day tournament, but you don't even have to fish all 3 days. You could fish just 1 day, 2 day, or 3 days. Whatever fits your schedule. But we definitely want to see you out at Lake Fork Marina. So come on out there. We'll be there. We are very proud to be the official voice of Lake Fork and the official radio station for the Sealy Outdoors Big Bass Splash. So we'll be there for every hour of the tournament, bringing you weigh-in updates this weekend. Stay tuned, and I'm sure we'll talk more about it coming up. But I just wanted to give you a heads up. It's this week, so get registered. Once again, let me say good morning. I'm Mama T, sitting in for Uncle Jesse this week. I hope your day's off to a good start, if I can get my mouth working this early in the morning. And thanks for waking up with us on the Morning Grind.

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1: Here's your updated forecast on the B. A heat advisory continues until 8 p.m. tonight. Mainly clear skies today, with daytime highs approaching 99. Southerly winds around 5 miles per hour. I'm meteorologist Paul Trombley in the Butler 7 Media Newsroom. Currently, it's 76 degrees.

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2: TSN headlines. Beau French says it's no surprise less conservative Texans are calling out his comments about a picture at the UT game this weekend. But Karl Rove is joining those in opposition, saying he'll vote for a Democrat for the first time in more than 30 years to defeat French for Texas Railroad Commission. An outgoing Texas congressman could be the next ambassador to Saudi Arabia. The president nominated Wesley Hunt, who spent three terms in Congress but finished third in the primary for U.S. Senate. Landowners in Big Bend have filed a federal lawsuit. They say barrier construction would alter the landscape forever, and the Big Bend sector has the lowest illegal entry numbers along the southwest border. Another Texas city could get rid of flock cameras. The El Paso City Council is going to vote today on measures that would require all flock cameras to be removed from city property and rights of way. A murder case led to a high-speed chase on busy Texas highways Monday. DPS tried to stop a murder suspect in Plano, but they say he took off and then led them on a chase up Interstate 35 and crashed north of Denton. With your Texas News headlines, I'm Alan Skaya.
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Good morning, everybody. Happy Wednesday. Happy hump day. It's time to get on up. And thanks for tuning in this morning to the Morning Grind. I know this sounds a little different, I know, but I'm Mama T, sitting in for Uncle Jesse in the Morning Grind. He is out this week, and so I just kind of wanted to butt into his show this morning. Don't forget that we do our locker room show every Monday night from 6:30 to 8:30. It is 2 hours of football talk. East Texas High School football talk, to be exact. And we'll talk about who won, who lost, who's playing who. It's a great 2 hours of time. And coming up this next Monday, I want to give a big shout out to my friends over at C&M Building Supply in downtown Alba. They are sponsoring next week's locker room show. Thanks to Stephen and Karen Margos. They are great Alba Golden Panther sponsors, great community, East Texas community sponsors. They're always ready to team up with us for these special events. So you go by and see them and tell them thank you for everything they do for our community. They've been there since

1975, supplying building needs for everybody. They've got great customer service, and they've been a longtime sponsor of the KMU General Store, which means that's a place you can pick up your blue cards. No project that they can't supply. They've got everything you need. They'll find it for you if they don't have it in store. They're located on the square now, but like I said, the address is actually 169 East Holly Street. And their phone number is 903-765-2770. Be sure to ask them about their storage buildings. I think they've got downtown storage in Alba, so you should see them about that. But go by and see Stephen and Karen and tell them thank you for bringing them next week's Locker Room Show. One more time, this is Mama T sitting in for Uncle Jesse as he is out this week. I know you guys are missing him, but I'm excited to get to tell you good morning this week and happy Wednesday.

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2: Wood County remains under a burn ban. County officials say the burn ban has been in effect since August 18th. Residents should check current county restrictions before conducting any outdoor burning. 27-year-old Matthew Urban, reported missing on Friday, was found dead in a wooded area. Authorities are investigating the cause of death. A Lufkin police officer, previously suspended for using Flock cameras, has been cleared of any wrongdoing following an investigation by the Texas Rangers. The officer was cleared by its professional standards team and has returned to full-time duty. Fall Cleanup Day, Saturday, September 19th, from 8 a.m. to 4 p.m. or until the dumpster is full. It will be held at the Public Works Department at 1824 North Pacific Street and is for Mineola residents. This is Cheyenne Falmer with your local news report from the Butler 7 Media Newsroom.
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3: Here's your updated forecast on the B. A heat advisory continues until 8 p.m. tonight. Mainly clear skies today, with daytime highs approaching 99. Southerly winds around 5 miles per hour. I'm meteorologist Paul Trombley in the Butler 7 Media Newsroom. Currently, it's 76 degrees.

Hey, everybody, good morning and welcome in to the Morning Grind. Uncle Jesse is on vacation this week, and so, of course, it's Mama T all day, every day. I'm sorry about that. I know y'all are going to get really tired of hearing me this week, but I just wanted to remind you that you'll be able to hear some other folks on Friday night during our high school football game. That's right. The Buzz Brothers will be here with us, and this week, I wanted to let you know that we will be in Mount Vernon. That's right. Our Canton Eagles will be traveling over to Mount Vernon Friday night, and of course, we will be there live for all of that action. We are very excited to be the voice of the Canton Eagles here on the B. And so we enjoy East Texas High School football because we bring you live the Canton Eagles, but we will also bring you scoring updates from the other schools around East Texas. So it's a big time, and we invite you to join us this Friday night.

Hey, everybody. I'm Mama T sitting in for Uncle Jesse this week. I know it sounds a little different, but I just wanted to remind you about the fishing tournament that we have going on this weekend. It's the Sealy Outdoors, a big bass splash, and I wanted to butt into the afternoon escape and tell you about it. It's this weekend at Inalba at the Lake Fork Marina, September 18th, 19th, and 20th. And did you know this weekend we're going to give away more than $500,000? That's right, $550,000 in guaranteed cash and prizes. And there are also other ways to win. But the grand prize is a Phoenix 721 ZXL powered by Mercury Minn Kota Hummingbird Power Pole. They also win a Dodge Ram truck, plus $5,000 in cash. That's the grand prize for the biggest fish caught this weekend in the Sealy Outdoors Big Bass Splash. We'll talk more about it because there's a special ladies' big bass bonus. There's all these 15 different places of hourly weigh-ins. But it is happening Friday, Saturday, and Sunday at Lake Fork Marina. And we want you to be there with us. Now, this is a three-day tournament, but you don't even have to fish all 3 days. You could fish just 1 day, 2 day, or 3 days. Whatever fits your schedule. But we definitely want to see you out at Lake Fork Marina. So come on out there. We'll be there. We are very proud to be the official voice of Lake Fork and the official radio station for the Sealy Outdoors Big Bass Splash. So we'll be there for every hour of the tournament, bringing you weigh-in updates this weekend. Stay tuned, and I'm sure we'll talk more about it coming up. But I just wanted to give you a heads up. It's this week, so get registered. Once again, let me say good morning. I'm Mama T, sitting in for Uncle Jesse this week. I hope your day's off to a good start, if I can get my mouth working this early in the morning. And thanks for waking up with us on the morning grind.

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1: Here's your updated forecast on the B. A heat advisory continues until 8 p.m. tonight. Mainly clear skies today, with daytime highs approaching 99. Southerly winds around 5 miles per hour. I'm meteorologist Paul Trombley in the Butler 7 Media Newsroom. Currently, it's 76 degrees.

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1: TSN headlines, Governor Abbott has called on the Texas Water Development Board to penalize data centers for not reporting water use. 17% of the state's 341 working data centers responded to the mandatory water survey. Governor Abbott announces nearly $6 million in help for veterans in parts of the state. The money goes towards the Fund for Veterans Assistance, serving South Texas veterans and their families. He made the announcement in Harlingen. For the second time in 2 weeks, Border Patrol agents rescued smuggled migrants from parked box cars at a rail yard in Nipah. In Uvalde County, canine units alerted agents to three people locked inside the parked train cars. Daily highs have exceeded 100 degrees. Members of the U.S. Senate are back at work this week, and Senator Ted Cruz hoped they will vote on his Protect College Sports Act. He says it would reestablish the old regulation on transfers for athletes, also wants to set up rules to block athletes who have played at the pros from rejoining college teams. With your Texas News headlines, I'm Barbara Schwartz.
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0: Everybody, happy Wednesday, happy hump day. It's time to get on up, and thanks for tuning in this morning to The Morning Grind.
1: I know this sounds a little different, I know, but I'm Mama T, sitting in for Uncle Jesse in The Morning Grind. He is out this week, and so I just kind of wanted to butt into his show this morning. Don't forget that we do our locker room show every Monday night from 6:30 to 8:30. It is 2 hours of football talk. East Texas High School football talk, to be exact. And we'll talk about who won, who lost, who's playing who. It's a great 2 hours of time. And coming up this next Monday, I want to give a big shout out to my friends over at C&M Building Supply in downtown Alba. They are sponsoring next week's locker room show. Thanks to Stephen and Karen Margos. They are great Alba Golden Panther sponsors, great community, East Texas community sponsors. They're always ready to team up with us for these special events. So you go by and see them and tell them thank you for everything they do for our community. They've been there since 1975, supplying building needs for everybody. They've got great customer service, and they've been a long-time sponsor of the KMU General Store, which means that's a place you can pick up your blue cards. No project that they can't supply. They've got everything you need. They'll find it for you if they don't have it in store. They're located on the square now, but like I said, the address is actually 169 East Holly Street, and their phone number is 903-765-2770. Be sure to ask them about their storage buildings. I think they've got downtown storage in Alba, so you should see them about that. But go by and see Stephen and Karen and tell them thank you for bringing them next week's locker room show. One more time, this is Mama T sitting in for Uncle Jesse as he is out this week. I know you guys are missing him, but I'm excited to get to tell you good morning this week and happy Wednesday.

Now, some of y'all never been down south too much. I'm gonna tell you a little bit about this so that you understand what I'm talking about. Down there, we have a plant that grows out in the woods and the fields. Looks something like a turnip green. Everybody calls it poke salad. Poke salad. Used to know a girl lived down there and she'd go out in the evenings and pick her a mess of it. Carry it home and cook it for supper. Cause that's about all they had to eat. They did all right. Now down in Louisiana,

Richard spiteful, straight razor tote moment. Lord, I must take my mess up.

0: How mean.
1: Wood County remains under a burn ban. County officials say the burn ban has been in effect since August 18th. Residents should check current county restrictions before conducting any outdoor burning. 27-year-old Matthew Urban, reported missing on Friday, was found dead in a wooded area. Authorities are investigating the cause of death. A Lufkin police officer, previously suspended for using flock cameras, has been cleared of any wrongdoing following an investigation by the Texas Rangers. The officer was cleared by its professional standards team and has returned to full-time duty. Fall Cleanup Day, Saturday, September 19th, from 8 a.m. to 4 p.m. or until the dumpster is full. It will be held at the Public Works Department at 1824 North Pacific Street and is for Mineola residents. This is Cheyenne Falmer with your local news report from the Butler 7 Media Newsroom.
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3: Here's your updated forecast on the B. A heat advisory continues until 8 p.m. tonight. Highs level off around 99 today. Under mainly sunny skies, south winds around 5 miles per hour. I'm meteorologist Paul Trombley in the Butler 7 Media Newsroom. Currently, it's 77 degrees.

Hey, everybody, good morning and welcome in to the Morning Grind. Uncle Jesse is on vacation this week, and so, of course, it's Mama T all day, every day. I'm sorry about that. I know y'all are going to get really tired of hearing me this week, but I just wanted to remind you that you'll be able to hear some other folks on Friday night during our high school football game. That's right. The Buzz Brothers will be here with us, and this week, I wanted to let you know that we will be in Mount Vernon. That's right. Our Canton Eagles will be traveling over to Mount Vernon Friday night. And, of course, we will be there live for all of that action. We are very excited to be the voice of the Canton Eagles here on the B. And so we enjoy East Texas High School football because we bring you live the Canton Eagles, but we will also bring you scoring updates from the other schools around East Texas. So it's a big time, and we invite you to join us this Friday night.

Hey, everybody. I'm Mama T sitting in for Uncle Jesse this week. I know it sounds a little different, but I just wanted to remind you about the fishing tournament that we have going on this weekend. It's the Sealy Outdoors, a big bass splash, and I wanted to butt into the afternoon escape and tell you about it. It's this weekend at Inalba at the Lake Fork Marina, September 18th, 19th, and 20th. And did you know this weekend we're going to give away more than $500,000? 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And there are also other ways to win. But the grand prize is a Phoenix 721 ZXL powered by Mercury Minn Kota Hummingbird Power Pole. 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We'll talk more about it because there's a special ladies' big bass bonus. There's all these 15 different places of hourly weigh-ins. But it is happening Friday, Saturday, and Sunday at Lake Fork Marina. And we want you to be there with us. Now, this is a three-day tournament, but you don't even have to fish all 3 days. You could fish just 1 day, 2 day, or 3 days. Whatever fits your schedule. But we definitely want to see you out at Lake Fork Marina. So come on out there. We'll be there. We are very proud to be the official voice of Lake Fork and the official radio station for the Sealy Outdoors Big Bass Splash. So we'll be there for every hour of the tournament, bringing you weigh-in updates this weekend. Stay tuned, and I'm sure we'll talk more about it coming up. But I just wanted to give you a heads up. It's this week, so get registered. Once again, let me say good morning. I'm Mama T, sitting in for Uncle Jesse this week. I hope your day's off to a good start, if I can get my mouth working this early in the morning. And thanks for waking up with us on the morning grind.

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1: Here's your updated forecast on the B. A heat advisory continues until 8 p.m. tonight. Sunshine mixed with clouds at times today, with highs around 99. Winds out of the south around 5 miles per hour. I'm meteorologist Paul Trombley in the Butler 7 Media Newsroom. Currently, it's 80 degrees.

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1: TSN headlines. More than 200 Texas counties currently with burn bans in place due to ongoing heat and dangerous wildfire conditions. Those without burn bans are mostly in East and Southeast Texas, as well as the Southern High Plains. Houston Democratic Congressman Al Green is once again trying to impeach President Trump, citing the conduct of ICE and of the Border Patrol. AI-created political ads are flooding into Texas, and there's concern about how many people can spot the fakes. Many of the ads don't come with a disclaimer, and there are calls to ban political candidates from using AI to attack their opponents. A San Antonio urban legend may be the inspiration for an upcoming movie called Ghost Tracks. Could have to do with a horror novel of the same name, where ghostly children who died in a bus crash push cars stalled on train tracks to safety. In sports, the Texas Rangers and the Houston Astros see wins last night over Boston and Kansas City, respectively. With your Texas News headlines, I'm Kristen Yates.
2: She was 14 years old, for sale in a motel off I-35. Traffic through Dallas, Austin, and San Antonio. Now her traffickers are in prison because Ken Paxton put them there. 40 years for the trafficker, 20 years for the woman who posted the ads online. The human trafficking and organized crime unit that locked them up, Ken Paxton built it. The website that sold kids like used cars, Ken Paxton shut it down. Politicians talk the talk about protecting our kids. Ken Paxton walks their traffickers directly to prison, protecting Texas kids and locking up the people who prey on them online and off. Prosecutor, dad, attorney general, Ken Paxton for U.S. Senate. Texas PAC is responsible for the content of this advertising, paid for by Texas PAC, not authorized by any candidate or candidates committee. 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

Hey, everybody. I'm Mama T sitting in for Uncle Jesse this week. I know it sounds a little different, but I just wanted to remind you about the fishing tournament that we have going on this weekend. It's the Sealy Outdoors, a big bass splash, and I wanted to butt into the afternoon escape and tell you about it. It's this weekend at Inalba at the Lake Fork Marina, September 18th, 19th, and 20th. And did you know this weekend we're going to give away more than $500,000? That's right, $550,000 in guaranteed cash and prizes. And there are also other ways to win. But the grand prize is a Phoenix 721 ZXL powered by Mercury Minn Kota Hummingbird Power Pole. They also win a Dodge Ram truck, plus $5,000 in cash. That's the grand prize for the biggest fish caught this weekend in the Sealy Outdoors Big Bass Splash. We'll talk more about it because there's a special ladies' big bass bonus. There's all these 15 different places of hourly weigh-ins. But it is happening Friday, Saturday, and Sunday at Lake Fork Marina. And we want you to be there with us. Now, this is a three-day tournament, but you don't even have to fish all 3 days. You could fish just 1 day, 2 day, or 3 days. Whatever fits your schedule. But we definitely want to see you out at Lake Fork Marina. So come on out there. We'll be there. We are very proud to be the official voice of Lake Fork and the official radio station for the Sealy Outdoors Big Bass Splash. So we'll be there for every hour of the tournament, bringing you weigh-in updates this weekend. Stay tuned, and I'm sure we'll talk more about it coming up. But I just wanted to give you a heads up. It's this week, so get registered. Once again, let me say good morning. I'm Mama T, sitting in for Uncle Jesse this week. I hope your day's off to a good start, if I can get my mouth working this early in the morning. And thanks for waking up with us on the Morning Grind.

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Good morning, everybody. Happy Wednesday. Happy hump day. It's time to get on up. And thanks for tuning in this morning to the Morning Grind. I know this sounds a little different, I know, but I'm Mama T, sitting in for Uncle Jesse in the Morning Grind. He is out this week, and so I just kind of wanted to butt into his show this morning. Don't forget that we do our locker room show every Monday night from 6:30 to 8:30. It is 2 hours of football talk. East Texas High School football talk, to be exact. And we'll talk about who won, who lost, who's playing who. It's a great 2 hours of time. And coming up this next Monday, I want to give a big shout out to my friends over at C&M Building Supply in downtown Alba. They are sponsoring next week's locker room show. Thanks to Stephen and Karen Margos. They are great Alba Golden Panther sponsors, great community, East Texas community sponsors. They're always ready to team up with us for these special events. So you go by and see them and tell them thank you for everything they do for our community. They've been there since 1975, supplying building needs for everybody. They've got great customer service, and they've been a long-time sponsor of the KMU General Store, which means that's a place you can pick up your blue cards. No project that they can't supply. They've got everything you need. They'll find it for you if they don't have it in store. They're located on the square now, but like I said, the address is actually 169 East Holly Street, and their phone number is 903-765-2770. Be sure to ask them about their storage buildings. I think they've got downtown storage in Alba, so you should see them about that. But go by and see Stephen and Karen and tell them thank you for bringing them next week's locker room show. One more time, this is Mama T sitting in for Uncle Jesse as he is out this week. I know you guys are missing him, but I'm excited to get to tell you good morning this week and happy Wednesday.

0: Wood County remains under a burn ban. County officials say the burn ban has been in effect since August 18th. Residents should check current county restrictions before conducting any outdoor burning. 27-year-old Matthew Urban, reported missing on Friday, was found dead in a wooded area. Authorities are investigating the cause of death. A Lufkin police officer, previously suspended for using flock cameras, has been cleared of any wrongdoing following an investigation by the Texas Rangers. The officer was cleared by its professional standards team and has returned to full-time duty. Fall Cleanup Day, Saturday, September 19th, from 8 a.m. to 4 p.m. or until the dumpster is full. It will be held at the Public Works Department at 1824 North Pacific Street and is for Mineola residents. This is Cheyenne Falmer with your local news report from the Butler 7 Media Newsroom.
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2: Here's your updated forecast on the B. A heat advisory continues until 8 p.m. tonight. Sunshine mixed with clouds at times today, with highs around 99. Winds out of the south around 5 miles per hour. I'm meteorologist Paul Trombley in the Butler 7 Media Newsroom. Currently, it's 80 degrees.
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Lord. Hey. Lord.

Hey, everybody, good morning and welcome in to the Morning Grind. Uncle Jesse is on vacation this week, and so, of course, it's Mama T all day, every day. I'm sorry about that. I know y'all are going to get really tired of hearing me this week, but I just wanted to remind you that you'll be able to hear some other folks on Friday night during our high school football game. That's right. The Buzz Brothers will be here with us, and this week I wanted to let you know that we will be in Mount Vernon. That's right. Our Canton Eagles will be traveling over to Mount Vernon Friday night. And, of course, we will be there live for all of that action. We are very excited to be the voice of the Canton Eagles here on the B. And so we enjoy East Texas High School football because we bring you live the Canton Eagles, but we will also bring you scoring updates from the other schools around East Texas. So it's a big time, and we invite you to join us this Friday night.

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1: Here's your updated forecast on the B. A heat advisory continues until 8 p.m. tonight. Sunshine mixed with clouds at times today, with highs around 99. Winds out of the south around 5 miles per hour. I'm meteorologist Paul Trombley in the Butler 7 Media Newsroom. Currently, it's 82 degrees.
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1: TSN headlines, Governor Abbott has called on the Texas Water Development Board to penalize data centers for not reporting water use. 17% of the state's 341 working data centers responded to the mandatory water survey. Governor Abbott announces nearly $6 million in help for veterans in parts of the state. The money goes towards the Fund for Veterans Assistance, serving South Texas veterans and their families. He made the announcement in Harlingen. For the second time in 2 weeks, Border Patrol agents rescued smuggled migrants from parked box cars at a rail yard in Nipah. In Uvalde County, canine units alerted agents to three people locked inside the parked train cars. Daily highs have exceeded 100 degrees. Members of the U.S. Senate are back at work this week, and Senator Ted Cruz hopes they will vote on his Protect College Sports Act. He says it would reestablish the old regulation on transfers for athletes, also wants to set up rules to block athletes who have played at the pros from rejoining college teams. With your Texas News headlines, I'm Barbara Schwartz.
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0: Well, good morning, everybody. Welcome in to 10 o'clock. This is Mama T, and you finally made it to the midday show. And I'm super glad that you're here with me. I hope you enjoyed Uncle Jesse's morning show here on The B, and I know he did a good job of getting you up and moving in the right direction. And now it's my job to keep you going in that right direction as we work our way through this work day. I've got a ton of great music planned for you today. All the classic hot hits are here, and I'm going to play them for you as we work our way through this work day. Stay tuned with me, and I'll see if I can't help you get to the end of the day. I'll be here with you on the air until 6 o'clock today, and we've got lots of good things planned for you in this 10 o'clock hour. We've got a ton of great music. We also have our birthday party for today. If you know someone who's celebrating a birthday or an anniversary, call or text me real quickly so that I can get them included into our birthday party, which comes up the second half of this hour. We're going to talk sports in the noon hour. We've got one-hit wonders at 1. We've got our social media post, our favorite one for today, that comes up at 3 o'clock today. We've got some tips on how to live a happy and healthy life. And of course, we'll be ending the midday show today at 5 o'clock with our drive at 5. We've got some good things planned today. It's going to be a fun day. Thank you so much for tuning in to Tea on the B. It's the midday show right here on 95.1. Now let's get this 10 o'clock hour going.
1: Anybody? Julie, hey, guess what day it is? Oh, come on. I know you can hear me. Mike. What day is it, Mike? Leslie, guess what today is?
2: It's hump day.
1: Woo-hoo!

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Now that was a bona fide bee sing-along song. And you know the rules around here on the Midday Show, right? You don't have to sing good, but you do have to sing loud. So when a song like that comes on, I sure hope you were singing with me. I'm Mama T, and if you know me, you know I was singing pretty loud, and you also know it wasn't very good. Let's try to do better on this one.

Everybody, thanks for tuning in on this Wednesday. I'm Mama T. Let me just go ahead and say happy hump day. Don't forget that we do our locker room show every Monday night from 6:30 to 8:30. It is 2 hours of football talk. East Texas High School football talk, to be exact. And we'll talk about who won, who lost, who's playing who. It's a great 2 hours of time. And coming up this next Monday, I want to give a big shout out to my friends over at C&M Building Supply in downtown Alba. They are sponsoring next week's locker room show. Thanks to Stephen and Karen Margos. They are great Alba Golden Panther sponsors, great community, East Texas community sponsors. They're always ready to team up with us for these special events. So you go by and see them and tell them thank you for everything they do for our community. They've been there since 1975, supplying building needs for everybody. They've got great customer service, and they've been a longtime sponsor of the KMU General Store, which means that's a place you can pick up your blue cards. No project that they can't supply. They've got everything you need. They'll find it for you if they don't have it in store. They're located on the square now, but like I said, the address is actually 169 East Holly Street. And their phone number is 903-765-2770. Be sure to ask them about their storage buildings. I think they've got downtown storage in Alba, so you should see them about that. But go by and see Stephen and Karen and tell them thank you for bringing them next week's locker room show. You guys stay tuned. I am sure that we'll talk more about it coming up in the midday show. We got lots to talk about, actually, and a ton of great music. So hang out with me.

0: Lady Antebellum by request. You know, we play a little bit of country music over here on the B, and we want to thank Miss Bella for requesting that. She's listening right here in Canton this morning. And now it's time for us to take a little break and get local news and weather. So news and weather's coming up next. Stay tuned for Billy Joel and our birthday party for the day. Our September 16th birthday club is coming up thanks to Genesis Mexican Restaurant.
1: Delano Davis is charged with assaulting a Smith County deputy and attempting to take the officer's gun. Church members helped detain Davis. A Lufkin police officer, previously suspended for using flock cameras, has been cleared of any wrongdoing following an investigation by the Texas Rangers. The officer was cleared by its professional standards team and has returned to full-time duty. The Gregg County Fair is back in town for its 77th year, providing families and guests of all ages with a fun and memorable time. General admission tickets cost $8, while children under 3, adults over 60, and military veterans can enter for free. The fair's final day this year will be September 19th. This is Cheyenne Falmer with your local news report from the Butler 7 Media Newsroom.
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2: Here's your updated forecast on the B. A heat advisory continues until 8 p.m. tonight. Sunshine mixed with clouds at times today, with highs around 99. Winds out of the south around 5 miles per hour. I'm meteorologist Paul Trombley in the Butler 7 Media Newsroom. Currently, it's 82 degrees.
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Well, maybe it's an Uptown Girls birthday today, because it is time for our birthday party for today, our September 16th birthday club, thanks to Genesis Mexican Restaurant. 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

0: All right. Thanks so much. And happy birthday to all of you, whether your name is Alice or not. Happy birthday. And you're listening to the Midday Show here on 95.1 The Bee. We've got one, two, three, four. It looks like four birthdays that have been called or texted in. The first one was for yesterday that I missed. Caleb Goble tunes in on the app from Jefferson, and his birthday was yesterday. He turned 43, so we want to thank him for sending us his birthday so that I could catch up with it. Today, Amber Clements, who listens in Lindale, is 38. Kenya London is 51. And Tony Trejo, who also listens in Lindale, he is 57 today. So those are our birthdays and anniversaries. And let's put them on the wheel. We'll spin the wheel and give away some Genesis Mexican Restaurant.
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0: Thanks so much to Genesis for sponsoring our birthday party on Wednesdays. I did get everybody on the wheel. This is who we're celebrating with today. Caleb Goble, Amber Clemens, Kenya London, and Tony Trejo. All right, let's spin the wheel and see who wins. Well, our wheel landed on Mr. Tony Trejo from Lindale. You are our winner today. Happy birthday, Tony. If you will call or come by the radio station, we'll fix you up with a certificate to go eat free over at the Genesis Mexican Restaurant. So that'll be really, really good. And if you know Tony, call him and tell him Mama T was talking about him on the radio and tell him happy birthday. Let's get on back to the Midday Show now with a little Elton John.

Everybody, welcome into the Midday Show. I'm Mama T, and well, I'm glad you're here with us. I want to tell you about something very exciting this week. Butler 7 Media is proud to announce that our sister station, 99.9 KMU, of course, will be live at the 2026 Sealy Outdoors Big Bass Splash this weekend out at Lake Fork and in Alba at the Lake Fork Marina, September 18th, 19th, and 20th. And did you know this weekend we're going to give away more than $500,000. That's right, $550,000 in guaranteed cash and prizes. And there are also other ways to win. But the grand prize is a Phoenix 721 ZXL powered by Mercury Minn Kota Hummingbird Power Pole. They also win a Dodge Ram truck. Plus, $5,000 in cash. That's the grand prize for the biggest fish caught this weekend in the Sealy Outdoors Big Bass Splash. We'll talk more about it because there's a special ladies' big bass bonus. There's all these 15 different places of hourly weigh-ins, but it is happening Friday, Saturday, and Sunday at Lake Fork Marina, and we want you to be there with us. Now, this is a three-day tournament, but you don't even have to fish all 3 days. 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So come on out and see us if you can make it. 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
1: Here's your updated forecast on the B. A heat advisory continues until 8 p.m. tonight. Sunshine mixed with clouds at times today, with highs around 99, winds out of the south around 5 miles per hour. I'm meteorologist Paul Trombley in the Butler 7 Media Newsroom. Right now, it's 85 degrees.
0: Well, hello. Thank you for tuning in. 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
1: TSN headlines. A wildfire in Bosque County has burned roughly 1,000 acres and forced evacuations. Texas plans to execute a man convicted of killing three people. Four people were hospitalized following suspected overdoses outside of a bar in Austin. Seven people have been charged with voter fraud connected to the 2024 elections in North Texas. Texas counties are providing updates on their flood warning sirens 1 year after new state requirements took effect. Texas senators are examining prediction markets. Texas power grid officials have reportedly reversed a plan to give ERCOT CEO a $6.4 million compensation package. CenterPoint Energy says an unauthorized third party obtained personal information belonging to some of its customers. The Coast Guard and FBI boarded a Texas-bound oil tanker as part of an investigation into a cyber attack. An expansion of the Corpus Christi LNG facility has made it the second largest liquefied natural gas facility in the U.S. And Samsung's Texas semiconductor plant has reportedly started production early. With your Texas News headlines, I'm Chelsea Wade.
2: What do we really know about James Tallarico? Tallarico said,
3: defending trans Texans is something we have to do every day.
2: Tallarico supported using taxpayer dollars for sex change surgeries on young children, claimed denying your child's gender identity is abusive, said the trans community needs abortion care too, and even called Jesus a radical feminist and said God is non-binary.
3: Defending trans Texans is something we have to do every day.
2: But it gets worse. James Tallarico voted to allow biological men access to women's bathrooms in schools and for biological boys to play in girls' sports, saying some things are more important than fair competition in sports.
3: Defending trans Texans is something we have to do every day.
2: Radical liberal James Tallarico. For they, them, not you. Texas PAC is responsible for the content of this advertising, paid for by Texas PAC, not authorized by any candidate or candidates committee. TexasPAC.org.
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Well, hello. Thank you so much for tuning in. I'm Mama T, and you're listening to the Midday Show here on 95.1 The B. Middays with Mama T. Thanks for being here with me, because who needs coffee to get you through the middle of your day when you can have tea? I'm going to do my very best to keep you awake and alert and being positive and productive today in the middle of your day. So hang out with me. We've got some great classic hits to help you do just that. We've got some tips on how to live a happy and healthy life. And we're going to have lots of fun and games and prizes. So it's a win-win, right? Stay tuned with me right here on 95.1 The B. I'm Mama T. I'll be on the air with you till 6 o'clock this evening.

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Everybody, thanks for tuning in on this Wednesday. I'm Mama T. Let me just go ahead and say happy hump day. Don't forget that we do our locker room show every Monday night from 6:30 to 8:30. It is 2 hours of football talk. East Texas High School football talk, to be exact. And we'll talk about who won, who lost, who's playing who. It's a great 2 hours of time. And coming up this next Monday, I want to give a big shout out to my

East Holly Street, and their phone number is 903-765-2770. Be sure to ask them about their storage buildings. I think they've got downtown storage in Alba, so you should see them about that. But go by and see Stephen and Karen and tell them thank you for bringing them next week's Locker Room Show. You guys stay tuned. I am sure that we'll talk more about it coming up in the midday show. We got lots to talk about, actually, and a ton of great music. So hang out with me.

0: Delano Davis is charged with assaulting a Smith County deputy and attempting to take the officer's gun. Church members helped detain Davis. A Lufkin police officer, previously suspended for using flock cameras, has been cleared of any wrongdoing following an investigation by the Texas Rangers. The officer was cleared by its professional standards team and has returned to full-time duty. The Gregg County Fair is back in town for its 77th year, providing families and guests of all ages with a fun and memorable time. General admission tickets cost $8, while children under 3, adults over 60, and military veterans can enter for free. The fair's final day this year will be September 19th. This is Cheyenne Falmer with your local news report from the Butler 7 Media Newsroom.
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2: Here's your updated forecast on the B. A heat advisory continues until 8 p.m. tonight. Sunshine mixed with clouds at times today, with highs around 99. Winds out of the south around 5 miles per hour. I'm meteorologist Paul Trombley in the Butler 7 Media Newsroom. 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

Hey, everybody. Welcome into the Midday Show. I'm Mama T, and well, I'm glad you're here with us. I want to tell you about something very exciting this week. Butler 7 Media is proud to announce that our sister station, 99.9 KMU, of course, will be live at the 2026 Sealy Outdoors Big Bass Splash this weekend out at Lake Fork and in Alba at the Lake Fork Marina, September 18th, 19th, and 20th. And did you know this weekend we're going to give away more than $500,000? 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And there are also other ways to win. But the grand prize is a Phoenix 721 ZXL powered by Mercury Minn Kota Hummingbird Power Pole. They also win a Dodge Ram truck, plus $5,000 in cash. That's the grand prize for the biggest fish caught this weekend in the Sealy Outdoors Big Bass Splash. We'll talk more about it because there's a special ladies big bass bonus. There's all these 15 different places of hourly weigh-ins, but it is happening Friday, Saturday, and Sunday at Lake Fork Marina, and we want you to be there with us. Now, this is a three-day tournament, but you don't even have to fish all 3 days. 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So come on out and see us if you can make it. 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

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Thanks for tuning in. You're listening to Tea on the Bee. It's the midday show. I'm Mama T, and I wanted to remind you about our gas and supply text line. 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And that number is 903-569-1999. 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Text me. I'd love to know.

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1: Here's your updated forecast on the B. A heat advisory continues until 8 p.m. tonight. High temperatures reach up to 99 this afternoon under partly cloudy skies, southeast winds around 5 miles per hour. I'm meteorologist Paul Trombley in the Butler 7 Media Newsroom. Currently, it's 89 degrees.
0: Well, hello. Thank you for tuning in. 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
1: TSN headlines. More than 200 Texas counties currently with burn bans in place due to ongoing heat and dangerous wildfire conditions. Those without burn bans are mostly in East and Southeast Texas, as well as the Southern High Plains. Houston Democratic Congressman Al Green is once again trying to impeach President Trump, citing the conduct of ICE and of the Border Patrol. AI-created political ads are flooding into Texas, and there's concern about how many people can spot the fakes. Many of the ads don't come with a disclaimer, and there are calls to ban political candidates from using AI to attack their opponents. A San Antonio urban legend may be the inspiration for an upcoming movie called Ghost Tracks. Could have to do with a horror novel of the same name, where ghostly children who died in a bus crash push cars stalled on train tracks to safety. In sports, the Texas Rangers and the Houston Astros see wins last night over Boston and Kansas City, respectively. With your Texas News headlines, I'm Kristen Yates.
2: She was 14 years old, for sale in a motel off I-35. Traffic through Dallas, Austin, and San Antonio. Now her traffickers are in prison because Ken Paxton put them there. 40 years for the trafficker, 20 years for the woman who posted the ads online. The human trafficking and organized crime unit that locked them up, Ken Paxton built it. The website that sold kids like used cars, Ken Paxton shut it down. Politicians talk the talk about protecting our kids. Ken Paxton walks their traffickers directly to prison, protecting Texas kids and locking up the people who prey on them online and off. Prosecutor, dad, attorney general, Ken Paxton for U.S. Senate. 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

It seems like it's raining all over the world. I feel like it's raining all over the world. Neon signs are flashing, taxi cabs and buses passing through the night. A distant moaning of a train seems to play a sad refrain to the night.

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So I take my guitar to pass some time. Late at night, when it's hard to rest, I hold your picture to my chest and I feel fine.

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Kinda lonely that, and it's raining all over the world. Oh, have you ever been lonely, people, and you feel that it was raining all over?

Hey, I'm Mama T. Let me welcome you to the Midday Cafe. Thanks for joining us for lunch today. I'll be your host, and oh, we've got some great specials planned for you today. And I see here on your reservation that it looks like you've got several people joining you for lunch today. Well, by the looks of this reservation, it looks like we're going to have a great lunch today and some great entertainment. So let's get you seated and your order taken. What would you like to hear for lunch today? Here's a great song that we can start you off as a little appetizer for today's lunch.

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Hey, welcome in to the Midday Cafe. I'm Mama T, serving up all your favorites here on 95.1 The Bee. Hey, would you pass the hits?

Everybody, thanks for tuning in on this Wednesday. I'm Mama T. Let me just go ahead and say happy hump day. Don't forget that we do our locker room show every Monday night from 6:30 to 8:30. It is 2 hours of football talk. East Texas High School football talk, to be exact. And we'll talk about who won, who lost, who's playing who. It's a great 2 hours of time. And coming up this next Monday, I want to give a big shout out to my friends over at C&M Building Supply in downtown Alba. They are sponsoring next week's locker room show. Thanks to Stephen and Karen Margos. They are great Alba Golden Panther sponsors, great community, East Texas community sponsors. They're always ready to team up with us for these special events. So you go by and see them and tell them thank you for everything they do for our community. They've been there since 1975, supplying building needs for everybody. They've got great customer service, and they've been a longtime sponsor of the KMU General Store, which means that's a place you can pick up your blue cards. No project that they can't supply. They've got everything you need. They'll find it for you if they don't have it in store. They're located on the square now, but like I said, the address is actually 169 East Holly Street, and their phone number is 903-765-2770. Be sure to ask them about their storage buildings. I think they've got downtown storage in Alba, so you should see them about that. But go by and see Stephen and Karen and tell them thank you for bringing them next week's locker room show. You guys stay tuned. I am sure that we'll talk more about it coming up in the midday show. We got lots to talk about, actually, and a ton of great music. So hang out with me.

0: so much for having lunch with us today here at the Midday Cafe. I'm Mama T, your host, and so far we've served up a lot of great specials, and I hope that you've enjoyed it so far. But you guys know that in the middle of our lunch hour, every single weekday, we talk sports. And if you're a sports fan, then you've come to the right place for lunch. If you'll drag your chair over here to our table, you can join in the conversation. We're going to check in real quickly with local news and weather, but our friends from Texas State Network are here. They're going to have lunch with us today, as always, and then we'll get a full sports report around Texas, and then Bonus Billy will join me, and we'll have SOS. That's a segment that we call Sports and Other Stuff. It's brought to you each weekday by Triple G Plumbing over in Mineola. We're so thankful that they want to join us for lunch every day to talk a little sports. So I'm glad you're here today. I hope you're enjoying your noon hour. Stay tuned to more coming up in our sports talk time here in the Midday Cafe.
1: Delano Davis is charged with assaulting a Smith County deputy and attempting to take the officer's gun. Church members helped detain Davis. A Lufkin police officer, previously suspended for using Flock cameras, has been cleared of any wrongdoing following an investigation by the Texas Rangers. The officer was cleared by its professional standards team and has returned to full-time duty. The Gregg County Fair is back in town for its 77th year, providing families and guests of all ages with a fun and memorable time. General admission tickets cost $8, while children under 3, adults over 60, and military veterans can enter for free. The fair's final day this year will be September 19th. This is Cheyenne Falmer with your local news report from the Butler 7 Media Newsroom.
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2: Here's your updated forecast on the B. A heat advisory continues until 8 p.m. tonight. High temperatures reach up to 99 this afternoon under partly cloudy skies, southeast winds around 5 miles per hour. I'm meteorologist Paul Trombley in the Butler 7 Media Newsroom. 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

0: Adam C., TSN Sports. The Rangers and Astros both began home series last night, and Jerry Jones spoke on the Cowboys after their Week 1 loss. Details next.
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0: The Houston Astros opened up their series with the Kansas City Royals on a high note, winning by a score of 4-2. Jeremy Peña was lights out last night, hitting two solo home runs in the first three innings.
4: This one's lifted to left. That's got a chance. Si, senor! Peña does it again. It's 2-0.
0: Call courtesy of Steve Sparks and the Astros Radio Network. The Royals would cut the Astros' lead to 2-1 in the top of the fifth, but Yordan Alvarez crushed all hope with a two-run blast in the bottom of the frame.
5: 3-2. And Alvarez smashes it deep to right field. Back is Ray at the wall. Looking up. See you later!
0: Call courtesy of Robert Ford and the Astros Radio Network. With the win, the Astros remain one game ahead of the Texas Rangers for the lead in the AL West. The Astros will try to clinch the series win tonight against the Royals. First pitch at 7:10, coverage on the Space City Home Network. The Texas Rangers also began a series of their own last night. Here's TSN's Jet Nelson to give you the details. Jet?
6: The Texas Rangers used a strong performance on both sides of the ball to open up the series against Boston with a win last night, that final score 4-2. The Rangers got in front early on with a four-run bottom of the second inning. Elias Diaz got things started with a two-run double, and Corey Seager decided to do the same.
7: And now the 2-2. And it's poked into the air, shallow left center. This could be trouble. Story going out. He can't make the play. It's off of his glove. Coming in to score is Diaz. Jansen in as well. Foscue makes it to third. Story, the shortstop, angling out, headed toward Anthony, the left fielder, was able to reach out with his back to the diamond, but it just did tick off his glove.
6: The Red Sox would use a two-run homer to get on the board, but that would be all for their offense. Game 2 between Boston and Texas is set for 7:05 tonight with coverage on the Rangers Sports Network. I'm Jet Nelson with TSN Sports.
0: Thanks, Jet. The Dallas Cowboys opened their season against the New York Giants this past Sunday with a loss that some people would consider an embarrassment. However, Jerry Jones spoke on 105.3 The Fan yesterday on not changing the team's approach despite the loss.
8: The first game for this team was unquestionably important. Don't get it wrong. But can we keep in place where we're trying to go with this group? I saw nothing that tells us we should depart away from the plan we've got of getting better on defense.
0: Cowboys play their home opener this Sunday against the Washington Commanders. Kickoff at 3:25, coverage on Fox. I'm Adam C., TSN Sports.

Hey, everybody. Welcome into the Midday Show. I'm Mama T, and well, I'm glad you're here with us. I want to tell you about something very exciting this week. Butler 7 Media is proud to announce that our sister station, 99.9 KMU, of course, will be live at the 2026 Sealy Outdoors Big Bass Splash this weekend out at Lake Fork and in Alba at the Lake Fork Marina, September 18th, 19th, and 20th. And did you know this weekend we're going to give away more than $500,000? That's right, $550,000 in guaranteed cash and prizes. And there are also other ways to win. But the grand prize is a Phoenix 721 ZXL powered by Mercury Minn Kota Hummingbird Power Pole. They also win a Dodge Ram truck, plus $5,000 in cash. That's the grand prize for the biggest fish caught this weekend in the Sealy Outdoors Big Bass Splash. We'll talk more about it because there's a special ladies' big bass bonus. There's all these 15 different places of hourly weigh-ins, but it is happening Friday, Saturday, and Sunday at Lake Fork Marina, and we want you to be there with us. Now, this is a three-day tournament, but you don't even have to fish all 3 days. 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So come on out and see us if you can make it. 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So some of our sports team and some of our crew will be out at Lake Fork Marina this weekend, Friday, Saturday, and Sunday, and you should go get registered and fish with them.

Hey, welcome in to the Midday Cafe. I'm Mama T, serving up all your favorites here on 95.1 The Bee. Hey, would you pass the hits?

some of y'all never been down south too much. I'm gonna tell you a little bit about this so that you understand what I'm talking about. Down there we have a plant that grows out in the woods and the fields. Looks something like a turnip green. Nearby called the poke salad. Poke salad. Used to know a girl lived down there and she'd go out in the evenings and pick her a mess of it. 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Now down in Louisiana, where the alligators grow so mean,

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1: Everybody said it was a shame, 'cause her mama was working on changing. 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
1: Here's your updated forecast on the B. A heat advisory continues until 8 p.m. tonight. High temperatures reach up to 99 this afternoon under partly cloudy skies, southeast winds around 5 miles per hour. I'm meteorologist Paul Trombley in the Butler 7 Media Newsroom. Right now, 92.
0: Well, hello. Thank you for tuning in. 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
1: TSN headlines. More than 200 Texas counties currently with burn bans in place due to ongoing heat and dangerous wildfire conditions. Those without burn bans are mostly in East and Southeast Texas, as well as the Southern High Plains. Houston Democratic Congressman Al Green is once again trying to impeach President Trump, citing the conduct of ICE and of the Border Patrol. AI-created political ads are flooding into Texas, and there's concern about how many people can spot the fakes. Many of the ads don't come with a disclaimer, and there are calls to ban political candidates from using AI to attack their opponents. A San Antonio urban legend may be the inspiration for an upcoming movie called Ghost Tracks. Could have to do with a horror novel of the same name, where ghostly children who died in a bus crash push cars stalled on train tracks to safety. In sports, the Texas Rangers and the Houston Astros see wins last night over Boston and Kansas City, respectively. With your Texas News headlines, I'm Kristen Yates.
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Hey, everybody, welcome in to the 1 o'clock hour. And let me say happy afternoon. Yes, we can finally say afternoon. We made it through the morning time. I hope you had a great morning and a great lunch hour. Now, here we are working our way through this afternoon part of our work day. I'm Mama T, and I'm so proud you're tuned in with me. Now, you guys know that in the 1 o'clock hour every day, we take a look at a couple of one-hit wonders. So that's coming up this hour. And of course, we will have a lot of songs that are definitely not one-hit wonders. We'll take a look at our community calendar. We will also talk about some things that are going on around East Texas. So be sure to stay tuned with us in this 1 o'clock hour. I'm so glad you're here with me, and, well, I hope your day's going great.

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Now that was a bona fide B sing-along song. And you know the rules around here on the Midday Show, right? You don't have to sing good, but you do have to sing loud. So when a song like that comes on, I sure hope you were singing with me. I'm Mama T, and if you know me, you know I was singing pretty loud, and you also know it wasn't very good. Let's try to do better on this one.

Hey, welcome back into the 1 o'clock hour. I'm glad that you guys are here with me on the Midday Show. I'm Mama T, the host of the Midday Show. And in this 1 o'clock hour, you guys know we always talk about one-hit wonders. And, well, I guess the only thing better than having a hit song is having one on your very first try. The one we're going to talk about today is Earth Angel. It was written by Curtis Williams, Jesse Belvin, and Gaynell Hodge. They wrote the song, but it was released by the Penguins back in 1954 as their debut single, and it became an enormous hit. Earth Angel was a demo. Vocal group the Penguins had recorded the song in the garage of a cousin to the song's producer, Dootsie Williams. No overdubs were needed, though. Can you imagine putting a demo out and it becoming a hit song? Earth Angel was the Penguins' only hit, but it sold millions of copies and has been called one of the cornerstone songs of doo-wop. And you know why. This is such a good song. Everybody knows and loves this song, but it was the Penguins' only hit, which made them a one-hit wonder. So here to celebrate this afternoon, here's the Penguins and Earth Angel.

0: Delano Davis is charged with assaulting a Smith County deputy and attempting to take the officer's gun. Church members helped detain Davis. A Lufkin police officer, previously suspended for using Flock cameras, has been cleared of any wrongdoing following an investigation by the Texas Rangers. The officer was cleared by its professional standards team and has returned to full-time duty. The Gregg County Fair is back in town for its 77th year, providing families and guests of all ages with a fun and memorable time. General admission tickets cost $8, while children under 3, adults over 60, and military veterans can enter for free. The fair's final day this year will be September 19th. This is Cheyenne Falmer with your local news report from the Butler 7 Media Newsroom.
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2: Here's your updated forecast on the B. A heat advisory continues until 8 p.m. tonight. High temperatures reach up to 99 this afternoon under partly cloudy skies, southeast winds around 5 miles per hour. I'm meteorologist Paul Trombley in the Butler 7 Media Newsroom. Right now, 92.
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It's time for us to take another look, or a look, at another one-hit wonder. That's what we do here in the 1 o'clock hour here on the Bee in the Midday Show. In the 1 o'clock hour, we look at songs that we hadn't thought about in a while, or maybe songs that just blew us away when they came out, and then we didn't hear anything else about the artist. So we call those one-hit wonders. And you guys know I'm an expertise of 80s music, an expert in 80s music. And I love all the genres. Well, if you go back to early 80s, so let's go back to 1983, because that's when this song came out. Many of the songs from 1983 just don't hold up 40 years after their release. I'm assuming that's because the landscape of mainstream music is changing all the time. You got to take the good with the bad. You know, you got to embrace the beauty of what was become timeless and remain stuck in the era it was born into. Some songs just don't translate into future decades. Well, Come On Eileen, the only number one hit that Dexy's Midnight Riders had, is arguably the most timeless song, in my opinion, to ever crack open the Billboard Hot 100. It's infectious. It's kind of a new wave, kind of had some Celtic folk pop in it. I know, I don't even know how to describe it. The modern music world had never seen such a dynamic, soulful song, and this song ruled the world. That kind of helped to make Come On Eileen an eternal work of art. Has that opening fiddle solo, and I don't know if you ever heard it, but before they made the single version for radio, there was an a cappella outro to the song that was absolutely beautiful. It's got up-tempo horns, got a mandolin that you know I love that sound. How can you not hopelessly fall in love with this song over and over every time you hear it? Eileen, I'll hum this tune forever, is what he says. Thankfully, all of us get to take part in that same perfect destiny of this song. So for today's one-hit wonder, here's Dexy's Midnight Runners, Come On Eileen.

Everybody, thanks for tuning in on this Wednesday. I'm Mama T. Let me just go ahead and say happy hump day. Don't forget that we do our locker room show every Monday night from 6:30 to 8:30. It is 2 hours of football talk. East Texas High School football talk, to be exact. And we'll talk about who won, who lost, who's playing who. It's a great 2 hours of time. And coming up this next Monday, I want to give a big shout out to my friends over at C&M Building Supply in downtown Alba. They are sponsoring next week's locker room show. Thanks to Stephen and Karen Margos. They are great Alba Golden Panther sponsors, great community, East Texas community sponsors. They're always ready to team up with us for these special events. So you go by and see them and tell them thank you for everything they do for our community. They've been there since 1975, supplying building needs for everybody. They've got great customer service, and they've been a long-time sponsor of the KMU General Store, which means that's a place you can pick up your blue cards. No project that they can't supply. They've got everything you need. They'll find it for you if they don't have it in store. They're located on the square now, but like I said, the address is actually 169 East Holly Street, and their phone number is 903-765-2770. Be sure to ask them about their storage buildings. I think they've got downtown storage in Alba, so you should see them about that. But go by and see Stephen and Karen and tell them thank you for bringing them next week's locker room show. You guys stay tuned. I am sure that we'll talk more about it coming up in the midday show. We got lots to talk about, actually, and a ton of great music. So hang out with me.

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1: Here's your updated forecast on the B. A heat advisory continues until 8 p.m. tonight. High temperatures reach up to 99 this afternoon under partly cloudy skies, southeast winds around 5 miles per hour. I'm meteorologist Paul Trombley in the Butler 7 Media Newsroom. Right now, 93.
0: Well, hello. Thank you for tuning in. 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I'll be here with you on the radio until 6 o'clock. 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
1: TSN headlines. Registration of teen voters has been down nationwide all year by about 30%. A new Tufts University nonpartisan survey analysis shows that Texas registered 47% fewer 18 and 19-year-olds than they did compared to 2022, the second worst dip of the 22 states they tracked. In Texas, voter registration closes October 5th. The state energy regulators say this summer has been one for the record books. A total of 21 new peak records were set. It appears the days of prediction market exchanges like Kelsey are numbered in Texas. Texas has taken steps to shore up the state's scandal-plagued lottery system. The bulk buying of tickets, which has been a huge problem, no longer allowed. The Panhandle's Childress County distributing bottled water to anyone in the area who needs it till 6. This is a disaster declaration has been in effect due to the ongoing drought there. Statewide average for a gallon of gasoline, $3.88, up 3 cents overnight. Diesel is $5.91 a gallon. With your Texas News headlines, I'm Barbara Schwartz.
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gonna make a mine if it takes all night. Can you dig it, can you dig it, can you dig it, can you dig it? Good evening, sweet darling. May I ask your name?

Well, hello. Thank you so much for tuning in. I'm Mama T, and you're listening to the Midday Show here on 95.1 The B. Middays with Mama T. Thanks for being here with me, because who needs coffee to get you through the middle of your day when you can have tea? I'm going to do my very best to keep you awake and alert and being positive and productive today in the middle of your day. So hang out with me. We've got some great classic hits to help you do just that. We've got some tips on how to live a happy and healthy life. And we're going to have lots of fun and games and prizes. So it's a win-win, right? Stay tuned with me right here on 95.1 The B. I'm Mama T. I'll be on the air with you till 6 o'clock this evening.

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Now that was a bona fide B sing-along song. And you know the rules around here on the Midday Show, right? You don't have to sing good, but you do have to sing loud. So when a song like that comes on, I sure hope you were singing with me. I'm Mama T, and if you know me, you know I was singing pretty loud, and you also know it wasn't very good. Let's try to do better on this one.

Everybody, thanks for tuning in on this Wednesday. I'm Mama T. Let me just go ahead and say happy hump day. Don't forget that we do our locker room show every Monday night from 6:30 to 8:30. It is 2 hours of football talk. East Texas High School football talk, to be exact. And we'll talk about who won, who lost, who's playing who. It's a great 2 hours of time. And coming up this next Monday, I want to give a big shout out to my friends over at C&M Building Supply in downtown Alba. They are sponsoring next week's locker room show. Thanks to Stephen and Karen Margos. They are great Alba Golden Panther sponsors, great community, East Texas community sponsors. They're always ready to team up with us for these special events. So you go by and see them and tell them thank you for everything they do for our community. They've been there since 1975, supplying building needs for everybody. They've got great customer service, and they've been a longtime sponsor of the KMU General Store, which means that's a place you can pick up your blue cards. No project that they can't supply. They've got everything you need. They'll find it for you if they don't have it in store. They're located on the square now, but like I said, the address is actually 169 East Holly Street, and their phone number is 903-765-2770. Be sure to ask them about their storage buildings. I think they've got downtown storage in Alba, so you should see them about that. But go by and see Stephen and Karen and tell them thank you for bringing them next week's locker room show. You guys stay tuned. I am sure that we'll talk more about it coming up in the midday show. We got lots to talk about, actually, and a ton of great music. So hang out with me.

0: Delano Davis is charged with assaulting a Smith County deputy and attempting to take the officer's gun. Church members helped detain Davis. A Lufkin police officer, previously suspended for using Flock cameras, has been cleared of any wrongdoing following an investigation by the Texas Rangers. The officer was cleared by its professional standards team and has returned to full-time duty. The Gregg County Fair is back in town for its 77th year, providing families and guests of all ages with a fun and memorable time. General admission tickets cost $8, while children under 3, adults over 60, and military veterans can enter for free. The fair's final day this year will be September 19th. This is Cheyenne Falmer with your local news report from the Butler 7 Media Newsroom.
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2: Here's your updated forecast on the B. A heat advisory continues. A mix of clouds and sun this afternoon with daytime highs approaching 99. Winds out of the southeast, 5 to 10 miles per hour. I'm meteorologist Paul Trombley in the Butler 7 Media Newsroom. Right now, it's 93 degrees.
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Hey, everybody. Welcome into the Midday Show. I'm Mama T, and well, I'm glad you're here with us. I want to tell you about something very exciting this week. Butler 7 Media is proud to announce that our sister station, 99.9 KMU, of course, will be live at the 2026 Sealy Outdoors Big Bass Splash this weekend out at Lake Fork and in Alba at the Lake Fork Marina, September 18th, 19th, and 20th. And did you know this weekend we're going to give away more than $500,000? That's right, $550,000 in guaranteed cash and prizes. And there are also other ways to win. But the grand prize is a Phoenix 721 ZXL powered by Mercury Minn Kota Hummingbird Power Pole. They also win a Dodge Ram truck, plus $5,000 in cash. That's the grand prize for the biggest fish caught this weekend in the Sealy Outdoors Big Bass Splash. We'll talk more about it because there's a special ladies' big bass bonus. There's all these 15 different places of hourly weigh-ins, but it is happening Friday, Saturday, and Sunday at Lake Fork Marina, and we want you to be there with us. Now, this is a three-day tournament, but you don't even have to fish all 3 days. You could fish just 1 day, 2 day, or 3 days, whatever fits your schedule, but we definitely want to see you out at Lake Fork Marina. So come on out and see us if you can make it. Butler 7 Media and our sister station 99.9 KMU are very, very proud to be the official voice of Lake Fork and the official radio station for the Sealy Outdoors Big Bass Splash. So some of our sports team and some of our crew will be out at Lake Fork Marina this weekend, Friday, Saturday, and Sunday, and you should go get registered and fish with them.

Hello, everybody. Thank you so much for tuning in to the Midday Show here on 95.1 The Bee. I'm Mama T, and I'm glad you're tuned in with me. I hope your day is going good. 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I'm sure we'll take a look at our community calendar a couple of times today and tell you what we've got going on here in East Texas.

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1: Here's your updated forecast on the B. A heat advisory continues until 8 p.m. tonight. High of 100 this afternoon under mainly sunny skies, southeast winds around 5 miles per hour. I'm meteorologist Paul Trombley in the Butler 7 Media Newsroom. 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
0: Well, hello. Thank you for tuning in. 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
1: TSN headlines, Governor Abbott has called on the Texas Water Development Board to penalize data centers for not reporting water use. 17% of the state's 341 working data centers responded to the mandatory water survey. Governor Abbott announces nearly $6 million in help for veterans in parts of the state. The money goes towards the Fund for Veterans Assistance, serving South Texas veterans and their families. He made the announcement in Harlingen. For the second time in 2 weeks, Border Patrol agents rescued smuggled migrants from parked box cars at a rail yard in Nipa. In Uvalde County, canine units alerted agents to three people locked inside the parked train cars. Daily highs have exceeded 100 degrees. Members of the U.S. Senate are back at work this week, and Senator Ted Cruz hope they will vote on his Protect College Sports Act. He says it would reestablish the old regulation on transfers for athletes. Also wants to set up rules to block athletes who have played at the pros from rejoining college teams. With your Texas News headlines, I'm Barbara Schwartz.
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everybody. Thanks for tuning in to the Midday Show. I'm Mama T, your host, and welcome in to the 3 o'clock hour. That's right. I said 3 o'clock. Ooh, we are working our way right on through this work day, and I hope that your day is going well. Be sure to stay tuned for this hour and the 3 o'clock hour each weekday. We have our favorite social media posts that we talk about. We take a look at our community calendar. We'll talk about the contest that's going on and all the games and stuff that are going on around East Texas. So it's going to be a good hour. Hang out with me, and I'll see if I can't keep you motivated and positive and productive in this 3 o'clock hour of your work day. I'm Mama T. I'm so glad you're spending some of your day with me. Stay tuned.

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Everybody, thanks for tuning in on this Wednesday. I'm Mama T. Let me just go ahead and say happy hump day. Don't forget that we do our locker room show every Monday night from 6:30 to 8:30. It is 2 hours of football talk. East Texas High School football talk, to be exact. And we'll talk about who won, who lost, who's playing who. It's a great 2 hours of time. And coming up this next Monday, I want to give a big shout out to my friends over at C&M Building Supply in downtown Alba. They are sponsoring next week's locker room show. Thanks to Stephen and Karen Margos. They are great Alba Golden Panther sponsors, great community, East Texas community sponsors. They're always ready to team up with us for these special events. So you go by and see them and tell them thank you for everything they do for our community. They've been there since 1975, supplying building needs for everybody. They've got great customer service, and they've been a longtime sponsor of the KMU General Store, which means that's a place you can pick up your blue cards. No project that they can't supply. They've got everything you need. They'll find it for you if they don't have it in store. They're located on the square now, but like I said, the address is actually 169 East Holly Street, and their phone number is 903-765-2770. Be sure to ask them about their storage buildings. I think they've got downtown storage in Alba, so you should see them about that. But go by and see Stephen and Karen and tell them thank you for bringing them next week's locker room show. You guys stay tuned. I am sure that we'll talk more about it coming up in the midday show. We got lots to talk about, actually, and a ton of great music. So hang out with me.

0: Delano Davis is charged with assaulting a Smith County deputy and attempting to take the officer's gun. Church members helped detain Davis. A Lufkin police officer, previously suspended for using flock cameras, has been cleared of any wrongdoing following an investigation by the Texas Rangers. The officer was cleared by its professional standards team and has returned to full-time duty. The Gregg County Fair is back in town for its 77th year, providing families and guests of all ages with a fun and memorable time. General admission tickets cost $8, while children under 3, adults over 60, and military veterans can enter for free. The fair's final day this year will be September 19th. This is Cheyenne Falmer with your local news report from the Butler 7 Media Newsroom.
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2: Here's your updated forecast on the B. A heat advisory continues until 8 p.m. tonight. High of 100 this afternoon under mainly sunny skies, southeast winds around 5 miles per hour. I'm meteorologist Paul Trombley in the Butler 7 Media Newsroom. Right now, it's 99 degrees.
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Everybody, welcome into the Midday Show. I'm Mama T, and well, I'm glad you're here with us. I want to tell you about something very exciting this week. Butler 7 Media is proud to announce that our sister station, 99.9 KMU, of course, will be live at the 2026 Sealy Outdoors Big Bass Splash this weekend out at Lake Fork and in Alba at the Lake Fork Marina, September 18th, 19th, and 20th. And did you know this weekend we're going to give away more than $500,000. That's right, $550,000 in guaranteed cash and prizes. And there are also other ways to win. But the grand prize is a Phoenix 721 ZXL powered by Mercury Minn Kota Hummingbird Power Pole. They also win a Dodge Ram truck. Plus, $5,000 in cash. That's the grand prize for the biggest fish caught this weekend in the Sealy Outdoors Big Bass Splash. We'll talk more about it because there's a special ladies' big bass bonus. There's all these 15 different places of hourly weigh-ins, but it is happening Friday, Saturday, and Sunday at Lake Fork Marina, and we want you to be there with us. Now, this is a three-day tournament, but you don't even have to fish all 3 days. 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So come on out and see us if you can make it. Butler 7 Media and our sister station 99.9 KMU are very, very proud to be the official voice of Lake Fork and the official radio station for the Sealy Outdoors Big Bass Splash. So some of our sports team and some of our crew will be out at Lake Fork Marina this weekend, Friday, Saturday, and Sunday, and you should go get registered and fish with them.

0: Hey everybody, welcome in to the 3 o'clock hour here on the Midday Show. I'm Mama T, and on this Wednesday, well, earlier today we were talking about communication. And so as I was looking through social media posts to find one for this hour, you know, we try to share something with you that makes you smile. I found a stand-up bit from Nate Bargatze, and I don't know if you guys have ever seen him or not, but he cracks me up all the time. He's so dry, but he really says some true, real things. And today he's talking about the way his wife answers his questions. And I thought that this might ring true for some of us, and I thought it might make you smile. So here is my favorite social media post of the day.
1: My wife will tell me that she always says that I don't like the way she talks. And it's not her voice. I like the sound of her voice. It's the information that she chooses to tell me at times. We took a trip to Florida, to Fort Lauderdale. And her and our daughter are flying from Nashville, where we live. And I'm flying from Detroit. We're meeting at Fort Lauderdale's airport. I have to find them when they land. So I called her because I was about to take off. And I was like, all right, what time do you guys leave? She goes, noon. And it was 11:30 and they're still at home. I was like, Laura, I don't know if you even know what an airport is. But if that plane was in our driveway, I don't think you could make it. And she said, that's what time you leave for the airport. Our flight's not till 1:30. And I was like, all right. So what do you think I wanted to know when I asked that? Is that what you thought the best time you could give me was a time that means nothing to nobody? What time did you go to bed last night? Just tell me that, and I'll just look up all the planes that land in Florida, and I'll guess which one I think you're on. She said, I'm sorry I don't talk the way you want me to talk. I'm like, I want you to talk like a regular person, all right? Like you've been around people before, you know? We didn't talk in Florida, I'll tell you that.
0: I just want you to know communication is so hard sometimes, isn't it? I know all of you probably have a little smile on your face right now, and that's the purpose of our social media post of the day. So thanks for tuning in to the Midday Show on this Wednesday afternoon.

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1: Here's your updated forecast on the B. A heat advisory continues until 8 p.m. tonight. High of 100 this afternoon under mainly sunny skies, southeast winds around 5 miles per hour. I'm meteorologist Paul Trombley in the Butler 7 Media Newsroom. Currently 101.
0: 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Thank you for tuning in. 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Stay tuned.

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1: TSN headlines. The Federal Reserve is expected to raise interest rates today for the first time in 3 years. The Fed reacting to rising inflation driven by higher fuel costs pushed up by the war with Iran. Hot, dry conditions feed two new wildfires this morning. In Bosque County, the entire community of Meridian had to evacuate overnight. In Parker County, the new Red Bank fire has cropped up along with the still ongoing Ross fire. Ahead of the midterms and a crackdown on voter registration, the offices of the Texas Secretary of State and the AG investigate 117 cases of potential non-citizen voting. Governor Abbott threatens to penalize data centers that fail to report how much water they use. However, failing to report is classified as no more than a misdemeanor, and the state's water board says they don't have the authority to enforce penalties. A new climate map of the Gulf Coast, Neches County, aims to keep its population healthier and safer by pinpointing potential disaster and where help may be most needed. With your Texas News headlines, I'm Kristen Yates.
2: She was 14 years old, for sale in a motel off I-35. Traffic through Dallas, Austin, and San Antonio. Now her traffickers are in prison because Ken Paxton put them there. 40 years for the trafficker, 20 years for the woman who posted the ads online. The human trafficking and organized crime unit that locked them up, Ken Paxton built it. The website that sold kids like used cars, Ken Paxton shut it down. Politicians talk the talk about protecting our kids. Ken Paxton walks their traffickers directly to prison, protecting Texas kids and locking up the people who prey on them online and off. Prosecutor, dad, attorney general, Ken Paxton for U.S. Senate. 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

Well, hello. Thank you so much for tuning in. I'm Mama T, and you're listening to the Midday Show here on 95.1 The B. Middays with Mama T. Thanks for being here with me, because who needs coffee to get you through the middle of your day when you can have tea? I'm going to do my very best to keep you awake and alert and being positive and productive today in the middle of your day. So hang out with me. We've got some great classic hits to help you do just that. We've got some tips on how to live a happy and healthy life. And we're going to have lots of fun and games and prizes. So it's a win-win, right? Stay tuned with me right here on 95.1 The B. I'm Mama T. I'll be on the air with you till 6 o'clock this evening.

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Hey, this is Mama T. I'm going to invite you to join me at 5 p.m. sharp for our Drive at 5 here on The Bee, where the music is on point and the company is even better.

Everybody, thanks for tuning in on this Wednesday. I'm Mama T. Let me just go ahead and say happy hump day. Don't forget that we do our locker room show every Monday night from

needs for everybody. They've got great customer service, and they've been a long-time sponsor of the KMU General Store, which means that's a place you can pick up your blue cards. No project that they can't supply. They've got everything you need. They'll find it for you if they don't have it in store. They're located on the square now, but like I said, the address is actually 169 East Holly Street. And their phone number is 903-765-2770. Be sure to ask them about their storage buildings. I think they've got downtown storage in Alba, so you should see them about that. But go by and see Stephen and Karen and tell them thank you for bringing them next week's Locker Room Show. You guys stay tuned. I am sure that we'll talk more about it coming up in the midday show. We got lots to talk about, actually, and a ton of great music. So hang out with me.

0: Delano Davis is charged with assaulting a Smith County deputy and attempting to take the officer's gun. Church members helped detain Davis. A Lufkin police officer, previously suspended for using flock cameras, has been cleared of any wrongdoing following an investigation by the Texas Rangers. The officer was cleared by its professional standards team and has returned to full-time duty. The Gregg County Fair is back in town for its 77th year, providing families and guests of all ages with a fun and memorable time. General admission tickets cost $8, while children under 3, adults over 60, and military veterans can enter for free. The fair's final day this year will be September 19th. This is Cheyenne Falmer with your local news report from the Butler 7 Media Newsroom.
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2: Here's your updated forecast on the B. A heat advisory continues until 8 p.m. tonight. High of 100 this afternoon under mainly sunny skies, southeast winds around 5 miles per hour. I'm meteorologist Paul Trombley in the Butler 7 Media Newsroom. 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

Hey, everybody. Welcome into the Midday Show. I'm Mama T, and well, I'm glad you're here with us. I want to tell you about something very exciting this week. Butler 7 Media is proud to announce that our sister station, 99.9 KMU, of course, will be live at the 2026 Sealy Outdoors Big Bass Splash this weekend out at Lake Fork and in Alba at the Lake Fork Marina, September 18th, 19th, and 20th. And did you know this weekend we're going to give away more than $500,000. That's right, $550,000 in guaranteed cash and prizes. And there are also other ways to win. But the grand prize is a Phoenix 721 ZXL powered by Mercury Minn Kota Hummingbird Power Pole. They also win a Dodge Ram truck. Plus, $5,000 in cash. That's the grand prize for the biggest fish caught this weekend in the Sealy Outdoors Big Bass Splash. We'll talk more about it because there's a special ladies big bass bonus. There's all these 15 different places of hourly weigh-ins, but it is happening Friday, Saturday, and Sunday at Lake Fork Marina, and we want you to be there with us. Now, this is a three-day tournament, but you don't even have to fish all 3 days. You could fish just 1 day, 2 day, or 3 days, whatever fits your schedule, but we definitely want to see you out at Lake Fork Marina. So come on out and see us if you can make it. Butler 7 Media and our sister station 99.9 KMU are very, very proud to be the official voice of Lake Fork and the official radio station for the Sealy Outdoors Big Bass Splash. So some of our sports team and some of our crew will be out at Lake Fork Marina this weekend, Friday, Saturday, and Sunday, and you should go get registered and fish with them.

Hey guys, thanks for tuning in to the Midday Show. I'm Mama T, the host here, and every weekday we have a tip on how to live a happier and healthier life. And we try to do it in this 4 o'clock hour, just something for us to think about as we end out our work day. We want to talk about bliss. When you think about bliss, what do you think about? Peaceful or heavenly or just an idyllic life? Well, we all want to live it, breathe it. We just want to be it. Yet getting to that divine and sacred place can be challenging. That's because bliss is not a destination at the end of our journey. It is a trail that we have to walk each day. The path is clearly marked, but we must consciously look for the signs along the way. Good things are always within our reach, but we must cultivate the habit of noticing and fully expecting to find them. You can't expect miracles if you don't believe in them. Once you start paying attention, you'll find that joyful moments, big or small, are right there inside you. And if you work at recognizing them, even just a bit, they will positively impact your outlook and become a permanent part of who and what you are. As you do, your inner bliss will become a magical veil that protects you from life's storms. That is so important. Once you embrace the art of living this way, you'll find that choosing joy, even when it seems impossible, is always an option. And bliss, well, that will become your happy place to be. Today, as we talk about being thankful and grateful and looking for joy, let's find our bliss. I'm Mama T. Thanks for joining me here on the Midday Show in this late afternoon as we try to finish out our day. I'm so glad you're tuned in with me right here on 95.1 The Bee.

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1: Here's your updated forecast on the B. A heat advisory continues until 8 p.m. tonight. Mainly clear tonight with lows around 76. Winds out of the southeast around 5 miles per hour. I'm meteorologist Paul Trombley in the Butler 7 Media Newsroom. Right now, it's 95 degrees.
0: 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Thank you for tuning in. 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Stay tuned.

0: Oh, we made it to 5 o'clock, you guys. Punch that time clock and let's get on up out of here. I'm Mama T. Welcome in to the last hour of the Midday Show. We call it our Drive at 5. And if you were able to get off from work at 5, I'm so proud of you for making a whole nother work day. I think you did great today. And so now let's celebrate. We've got some great music coming up this hour. Like I said, it's our Drive at 5. Hopefully I'll get you wherever you're headed and get you entertained. So make sure you buckle up and let's be safe. Let's get on down the road.
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3: TSN headlines. In an effort to prevent water shortages, Governor Abbott threatening to penalize data centers that failed to report how much water they use, directing the Texas Water Development Board to use its enforcement authority. But the Water Board does not have the authority to enforce penalties, and failing to fill out the water survey as a Class C misdemeanor carries at most a $500 fine. Federal prosecutors in North Texas announced charges against 7 non-citizens accused of illegally voting or falsely claiming U.S. citizenship. Only a handful of counties in Texas are not dealing with some kind of drought. The latest report for the Texas A&M finds 212 counties in Texas have some kind of a burn ban. Governor Abbott announces nearly $6 million to help veterans in parts of our state, going towards the Fund for Veterans Assistance serving South Texas veterans and their families. He made that announcement in Harlingen. Statewide average for a gallon of gasoline, $3.85. And with your Texas news headlines, I'm Barbara Schwartz.
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Everybody, thanks for tuning in on this Wednesday. I'm Mama T. Let me just go ahead and say happy hump day. Don't forget that we do our locker room show every Monday night from 6:30 to 8:30. It is 2 hours of football talk. East Texas High School football talk, to be exact. And we'll talk about who won, who lost, who's playing who. It's a great 2 hours of time. And coming up this next Monday, I want to give a big shout out to my friends over at

169 East Holly Street, and their phone number is 903-765-2770. Be sure to ask them about their storage buildings. I think they've got downtown storage in Alba, so you should see them about that. But go by and see Stephen and Karen and tell them thank you for bringing them next week's Locker Room Show. You guys stay tuned. I am sure that we'll talk more about it coming up in the midday show. We got lots to talk about, actually, and a ton of great music. So hang out with me.

0: Delano Davis is charged with assaulting a Smith County deputy and attempting to take the officer's gun. Church members helped detain Davis. A Lufkin police officer, previously suspended for using flock cameras, has been cleared of any wrongdoing following an investigation by the Texas Rangers. The officer was cleared by its professional standards team and has returned to full-time duty. The Gregg County Fair is back in town for its 77th year, providing families and guests of all ages with a fun and memorable time. General admission tickets cost $8, while children under 3, adults over 60, and military veterans can enter for free. The fair's final day this year will be September 19th. This is Cheyenne Falmer with your local news report from the Butler 7 Media Newsroom.
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2: Here's your updated forecast on the B. A heat advisory continues until 8 p.m. tonight. Mainly clear tonight with lows around 76. Winds out of the southeast around 5 miles per hour. I'm meteorologist Paul Trombley in the Butler 7 Media Newsroom. Right now, it's 95 degrees.
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Everybody, welcome into the Midday Show. I'm Mama T, and well, I'm glad you're here with us. I want to tell you about something very exciting this week. Butler 7 Media is proud to announce that our sister station, 99.9 KMU, of course, will be live at the 2026 Sealy Outdoors Big Bass Splash this weekend out at Lake Fork and in Alba at the Lake Fork Marina, September 18th, 19th, and 20th. And did you know this weekend we're going to give away more than $500,000? 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And there are also other ways to win. But the grand prize is a Phoenix 721 ZXL powered by Mercury Minn Kota Hummingbird Power Pole. 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Plus, $5,000 in cash. That's the grand prize for the biggest fish caught this weekend in the Sealy Outdoors Big Bass Splash. We'll talk more about it because there's a special ladies' big bass bonus. There's all these 15 different places of hourly weigh-ins, but it is happening Friday, Saturday, and Sunday at Lake Fork Marina, and we want you to be there with us. Now, this is a three-day tournament, but you don't even have to fish all 3 days. 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So come on out and see us if you can make it. 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
1: Here's your updated forecast on the B. A heat advisory continues until 8 p.m. tonight. Mainly clear tonight with lows around 76. Winds out of the southeast around 5 miles per hour. I'm meteorologist Paul Trombley in the Butler 7 Media Newsroom. Right now, it's 95 degrees.

Well, that just about does it for me. I hope that you've had a great day. I hope you had a good work day. And if you're still at work, well, stay tuned. We've got more great music coming up for you to help you get you through your evening times. You can unwind with Smokahannis. She's coming up next. I'm Mama T, the Midday Show host here on 95.1 The Bee, and I hope you've had a great day. Hope you've enjoyed the music we've played for you, had a little smile, a lot of fun with us. Stay tuned. We do it each weekday between 10 and 6. I'll be on the air with you here on The Bee. And as you go throughout the rest of your evening, I want you to please remember that everyone you meet is fighting a battle that you know nothing about. So please be kind. I always tell people that kindness is just love with its work boots on. Yeah, think about that for just a minute. I love all of you, and I hope you have a great evening. Stay tuned. We've got lots coming up for you here on The Bee, and I'll be back in the morning at 10. See you then.

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1: TSN headlines. The Federal Reserve is expected to raise interest rates today for the first time in 3 years. The Fed reacting to rising inflation driven by higher fuel costs pushed up by the war with Iran. Hot, dry conditions feed 2 new wildfires this morning. In Bosque County, the entire community of Meridian had to evacuate overnight. In Parker County, the new Red Bank fire has cropped up along with the still ongoing Ross fire. Ahead of the midterms and a crackdown on voter registration, the offices of the Texas Secretary of State and the AG investigate 117 cases of potential non-citizen voting. Governor Abbott threatens to penalize data centers that fail to report how much water they use. However, failing to report is classified as no more than a misdemeanor, and the state's water board says they don't have the authority to enforce penalties. A new climate map of the Gulf Coast, Neches County, aims to keep its population healthier and safer by pinpointing potential disaster and where help may be most needed. With your Texas News headlines, I'm Kristen Yates.
2: What do we really know about James Tallarico? Tallarico said,
3: defending Trans Texas is something we have to do every day.
2: Tallarico supported using taxpayer dollars for sex change surgeries on young children, claimed denying your child's gender identity is abusive, said the trans community needs abortion care too, and even called Jesus a radical feminist and said God is non-binary.
3: Defending Trans Texas is something we have to do every day.
2: But it gets worse. James Tallarico voted to allow biological men access to women's bathrooms in schools and for biological boys to play in girls' sports, saying some things are more important than fair competition in sports.
3: Defending Trans Texas is something we have to do every day.
2: Radical liberal James Tallarico. 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
4: Here's your updated forecast on the B. A heat advisory continues until 8 p.m. tonight. Mainly clear tonight with lows around 76. Winds out of the southeast around 5 miles per hour. I'm meteorologist Paul Trombley in the Butler 7 Media Newsroom. 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

He's got a union card and he's practicing hard to play the guitar. Gonna be a big star, yeah, he's gonna go far and carry moonbeams home in a jar. He ordered Chet's guitar course.

Well, they got a pet monkey. He likes to get drunk and sing boogie woogie, and it sounds real funky. Come on, your time, boy. Sing one, monkey. Here we go. Let's hear it for the monkey. Woo! On Saturday night, they need some

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1: Here's your updated forecast on the B. A heat advisory continues until 8 p.m. tonight. Mainly clear tonight with lows around 76. Winds out of the southeast around 5 miles per hour. I'm meteorologist Paul Trombley in the Butler 7 Media Newsroom. Right now, it's 93 degrees.

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1: TSN headlines. The Federal Reserve is expected to raise interest rates today for the first time in 3 years. The Fed reacting to rising inflation driven by higher fuel costs pushed up by the war with Iran. Hot, dry conditions feed 2 new wildfires this morning. In Bosque County, the entire community of Meridian had to evacuate overnight. In Parker County, the new Red Bank fire has cropped up along with the still ongoing Ross fire. Ahead of the midterms and a crackdown on voter registration, the offices of the Texas Secretary of State and the AG investigate 117 cases of potential non-citizen voting. Governor Abbott threatens to penalize data centers that fail to report how much water they use. However, failing to report is classified as no more than a misdemeanor, and the state's water board says they don't have the authority to enforce penalties. A new climate map of the Gulf Coast, Neches County, aims to keep its population healthier and safer by pinpointing potential disaster and where help may be most needed. With your Texas News headlines, I'm Kristen Yates.
2: What do we really know about James Tallarico? Tallarico said,
3: defending trans Texans is something we have to do every day.
2: Tallarico supported using taxpayer dollars for sex change surgeries on young children, claimed denying your child's gender identity is abusive, said the trans community needs abortion care too, and even called Jesus a radical feminist and said God is non-binary.
3: Defending trans Texans is something we have to do every day.
2: But it gets worse. James Tallarico voted to allow biological men access to women's bathrooms in schools and for biological boys to play in girls' sports, saying some things are more important than fair competition in sports.
3: Defending trans Texans is something we have to do every day.
2: Radical liberal James Tallarico. 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